0: til VNR.
1: A few questions that I need to know. How you could ever hurt me so. I need to know what I've done wrong.

0: back on 6th Street, hearing you whisper through the phone, wait for me to come home.
1: Sange til hjertet. Du lytter til VLR.